0: Exa FM 101.1
1: 927. Hold me close. 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I just wanna feel alive.

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We go drink drinks and take shots until we fall out like the roof on fire. Now, baby, get my booty naked, take off all your clothes and light the roof on fire. 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

0: El nuevo 3 para mí de chili se pide así. Elige tu bebida, sopa o ensalada y tu plato fuerte. Todo desde 169 pesos. ¡Cáele a Chili's! Consulta términos y condiciones en chilis.com.mx.
1: Sticks and stones may break my bones, but I don't care what y'all say. Cause as the world turns, y'all boys gon' learn that this eagle right here don't play. That boy's from the bottom on the map, MIA USA. I gave Susie a little pat up on the booty and she turned around and said, walk this way. I was born.

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1: 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I just wanna feel alive.